Would you cry if you saw me crying? And would you save my soul tonight? Would you tremble if I touched your lips? Or would you laugh

It's just another night, and I'm staring at the moon. I saw a shooting star and thought of you.